0: embassy will continue to operate remotely while advising against all travel to Iran because of the security situation. The US and Saudi Arabia have signed a landmark agreement on peaceful nuclear cooperation. It paves the way for a long-term partnership on civilian nuclear energy. Anne Widdicombe's family say a public memorial will be held later this year following a private funeral for family and close friends in the coming weeks. The former Conservative minister was found dead at her Devon home earlier this month. A 28-year-old man's been charged with her murder. More than three quarters of UK airports raised or introduced drop-off fees for drivers in the past year. The RAC found the average cost has increased by a third. It discovered Gatwick and Stansted charged the most. Rod Dennis from the motoring organisation says it's disappointing.
1: We do understand airports need to bring in revenue to keep flight costs low and to manage the limited space they've got. But if free, convenient drop-off zones can be found in airports right across the world, why not here in the UK?
0: And Arsenal will be without William Saliba for an extended period after the France defender returned from the World Cup with a back injury. The Premier League champions say he won't need surgery. That's the latest. I'm Daisy Steele.

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1: From the Sky News Centre at 2. The Conservatives say the clock is ticking for Andy Burnham to reverse the early prisoner release scheme. It comes after it emerged two men who killed a police officer could be freed early. PC Andrew Harper suffered fatal injuries when he responded to a break-in in Berkshire in 2019. His widows criticised the idea as deplorable. Mark Fairhurst is National Chair of the Prison Officers Association.
2: I'm with the victims on this. There has to be exemptions to early release schemes so justice is served or seen to be served, and victims are confident that they're going to be subject to further intimidation and threats from their offenders.
1: Andy Burnham has unveiled dozens of new ministerial appointments, and among them is Scottish Labour leader Anna Sawar. He'll take up his new position in the House of Lords and as the UK Minister of State for Trade, a move that's been criticised by Scotland's First Minister. The Prime Minister will meet with John Swinney and the First Minister of Wales in Glasgow later. The UK has temporarily withdrawn its remaining diplomatic staff from Iran as the conflict with the US continues to escalate. The Foreign Office says the embassy will continue to operate remotely. Beatles fans on a sightseeing tour of Liverpool have had the surprise of a lifetime. The Magical Mystery Tour bus pulled up alongside a car carrying Sir Paul McCartney, who waved to passengers as they recognised him. Tour guide Tony Curley says it was a moment no one will ever forget.
3: We stopped at the lights and the driver Neil said, "It's Paul McCartney." So I was talking on the microphone and I went, "Paul McCartney?" So everyone behind was saying, "Oh, he's only joking." And I said, "No, it really is Paul McCartney." And not only that, he's on a Zoom to Ringo Starr. So it was one of them real magical moments.
1: Arsenal will be without William Saliba for an extended period after the France defender returned from the World Cup with a back injury. The Premier League champions say he won't need surgery. That's the latest. I'm Daisy Steele.

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1: From the Sky News Centre at 3. A rape survivor is welcoming the decision to review plans to ease prison overcrowding, but says concrete action must be taken.
2: To some extent, as horrible as it is, our lives were ruined and we will never be that person. We will never be the person we were before and we will never get that back. But what we can and did get was justice, and taking this away from us it's disgusting.
1: Jade Belgrove has been campaigning against a scheme that'll see inmates eligible for early release. The Prime Minister says he'll look at the proposal again after it emerged two men who killed a police officer could be freed early. PC Andrew Harper's widow has called the idea deplorable. Gary Lineker is among 120 UK-based millionaires urging Andy Burnham to impose higher taxes on extreme wealth. The group says a 2% tax on fortunes above £10 million could raise £24 billion a year for public services and reducing inequality. The UK has temporarily withdrawn its remaining diplomatic staff from Iran as the conflict with the US continues to escalate. The Foreign Office says the embassy will continue to operate remotely while advising against all travel to Iran because of the security situation. The US and Saudi Arabia have signed a landmark agreement on peaceful nuclear cooperation. It paves the way for a long-term partnership on civilian nuclear energy. Rangers manager Derek McInnes doesn't feel like the punishment fitted the crime after getting a four-match touchline ban. He's been penalised after being accused of criticising match officials last season while in charge of Hearts. It's after he called a penalty awarded to eventual champion Celtic disgusting. Rangers are appealing the decision and McInnes is thankful for their backing.
3: I'm pleased with what I said today. I was pleased with the support I've got from the club and I feel really strongly about it. But like I say, I don't really want to get into the nuts and bolts of it because we're in an appeal process, we've got to respect that.
1: And Arsenal have confirmed defender William Saliba's returned from the World Cup with a back injury. That's the latest. I'm Daisy Steele.

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1: From the Sky News Centre at 4. The Conservatives say the clock is ticking for Andy Burnham to reverse the early prisoner release scheme. It comes after it emerged two men who killed a police officer could be freed early. PC Andrew Harper suffered fatal injuries when he responded to a break-in in Berkshire in 2019. His widows criticised the idea as deplorable. Mark Fairhurst is National Chair of the Prison Officers Association.
2: I'm with the victims on this. There has to be exemptions to early release schemes so justice is served or seen to be served. And victims are confident that they're going to be subject to further intimidation and threats from their offenders.
1: Gary Lineker is among 120 UK-based millionaires urging Andy Burnham to impose higher taxes on extreme wealth. The group says a 2% tax on fortunes above £10 million could raise £24 billion a year for public services and reducing inequality. The UK has temporarily withdrawn its remaining diplomatic staff from Iran as the conflict with the US continues to escalate. It comes as America carried out a 12th consecutive night of airstrikes. The US and Saudi Arabia have signed a landmark agreement on peaceful nuclear cooperation. It paves the way for a long-term partnership on civilian nuclear energy. More than three quarters of UK airports raised or introduced drop-off fees for drivers in the past year. The RAC found the average cost has increased by a third. It discovered Gatwick and Stansted charged the most at £10 for 10 and 15 minutes respectively. Rod Dennis from the motoring organisation says it's disappointing.
3: We do understand airports need to bring in revenue to keep flight costs low and to manage the limited space they've got. But if free, convenient drop-off zones can be found in airports right across the world, why not here in the UK?
1: Weight loss and diabetes drugs may be linked to a higher risk of hair loss. Researchers analysed data from around 50,000 people and found rates of alopecia were higher among those taking medicines such as Mounjaro and Wegovy. That's the latest. I'm Daisy Steele.

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1: From the Sky News Centre at 5. Plans to release thousands of prisoners early in September have been put on hold following a political backlash. The Prime Minister's ordered a review following concerns some violent offenders, including two of PC Andrew Harper's killers, could benefit from the scheme. Prison governors have reportedly been told to pause preparations while ministers reconsidered the proposals. Former Justice Secretary David Gawke says the strain on prisons still has to be addressed.
2: When you start to look at the prison overcrowding crisis that the country faced a year or so ago, it was necessary to take action and come forward with proposals that addressed it and also prevents future crises from happening again.
1: Gary Lineker is among 120 UK-based millionaires urging Andy Burnham to impose higher taxes on extreme wealth. The group says a 2% tax on fortunes above £10 million could raise £24 billion a year for public services and reducing inequality. The UK has temporarily withdrawn its remaining diplomatic staff from Iran as the conflict with the US continues to escalate. The Foreign Office says the embassy will continue to operate remotely. The US and Saudi Arabia have signed a landmark agreement on peaceful nuclear cooperation. It paves the way for a long-term partnership on civilian nuclear energy. Beatles fans on a sightseeing tour of Liverpool have had the surprise of a lifetime. The Magical Mystery Tour bus pulled up alongside a car carrying Sir Paul McCartney, who waved to passengers as they recognised him. Tour guide Tony Curley says it was a moment no one will ever forget.
3: We stopped at the lights and the driver, Neil, said, "It's Paul McCartney." So I was talking on the microphone and I went, "Paul McCartney." So everyone behind was saying, "Oh, he's only joking." And I said, "No, it really is Paul McCartney." And not only that, he's on a Zoom to Ringo Starr. So it was one of them real magical moments.
1: That's the latest. I'm Daisy Steele.

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1: From the Sky News Centre at 6, a group of prominent UK millionaires is calling on Andy Burnham's new cabinet to tax them more. Football pundit Gary Lineker is among the group behind a letter to the new Prime Minister, which claims a 2% levy on wealth over £10 million would raise about £24 billion in a year. Former Labour leader Lord Kinnock has previously said such a move would help address inequality.
2: This is a country which is very substantially fed up with the fact that whatever happens in the world, the same interests come out on top, unscathed all the time, while everybody else is paying more for gutted services.
1: The widow of PC Andrew Harper, who was killed in the line of duty, has described plans for the early release of prisoners as deplorable after it emerged two of her husband's killers could be freed. Andy Burnham has ordered a review of the plans. The UK government has temporarily withdrawn its embassy staff from Iran over what they say is new information on regional tensions. The decision follows 11 consecutive nights of US strikes against the country. Thousands of MS patients are going to be eligible for what's being described as a life-changing drug. Famperidine is now being rolled out across the NHS in England. Kerry Smith is from the MS Society.
3: This is incredible news for the 120,000 people living with MS in England. Famperidine has been available in other parts of the UK for several years, and we're really, really delighted that this life-changing medication is going to be available to people in England as well.
1: Rangers manager Derek McInnes has complained that the punishment doesn't fit the crime after he was handed a four-match touchline ban. It's after being accused of criticising match officials last season while in charge of Hearts. And weight loss and diabetes drugs may be linked to a higher risk of hair loss. An analysis found rates of alopecia were higher among those taking the medicines. That's the latest. I'm Faye Rowlands.

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1: From the Sky News Centre at 7, business rates for pubs, clubs and live music venues in England are to be cut by 20% from April next year. It's the latest policy announcement from Andy Burnham's new government. We're told it'll apply to more than 30,000 businesses and is expected to save the typical pub more than £1,000 in tax. A group of high-profile millionaires is urging the government to bring in a wealth tax. Football pundit Gary Lineker is among those who've signed a letter to Andy Burnham calling for a 2% levy on fortunes above £10 million, which they say would raise £24 billion a year. Our political correspondent, Lucy McDade, says the new Prime Minister will be looking at ways of generating revenue.
2: Andy Burnham has made a number of promises. He's talked about the cost of living, making it his number one priority. There is no doubt that he needs to bring in more money to be able to give people that need it more wiggle room.
1: The UK's temporarily withdrawn its remaining diplomatic staff from Iran as the conflict with the US continues to escalate. It comes as the US carried out a 12th consecutive night of airstrikes. Online bullying over social media could be linked to declining school attendance rates. Studies found pupils, parents and schools feel well-being is a major factor behind rising absence rates since the pandemic. Ministers are being urged to rethink issuing fines for non-attendance. Dr. Emma Moore is from the National Foundation for Educational Research.
3: They do need more funding, but also investment in kind of wider school infrastructure and resources going forward, particularly as it's likely they'll be catering to a much more diverse range of pupils with differing needs going forwards.
1: Britain's June heatwaves estimated to have cost the economy more than £1 billion. A new survey also suggests the extreme temperatures led to 24 million lost working hours. And more than 3,000 athletes arrive in Glasgow for the start of the 2026 Commonwealth Games today. 74 nations and territories will compete. That's the latest. I'm Faye Rowlands.

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1: From the Sky News Centre at 8, business rates for pubs, clubs and live music venues in England are being cut by 20% from next April. Cafes and restaurants aren't included. Number 10 says it'll be funded through reviewing reliefs provided to what it describes as antisocial businesses such as vape shops. It'll also crack down on online marketplaces that aren't paying their taxes. Emma Reynolds is Chief Secretary to the Treasury.
2: We will set out in further detail in the budget how it will be fully funded. It's there to help these pubs and other community assets to thrive, to give them additional breathing space.
1: Gary Lineker is among 120 UK-based millionaires calling on Andy Burnham to impose higher taxes on them. The so-called Proud to Pay letter to the PM claims the money could be used to reduce inequality. The Conservatives say the clock is ticking for Andy Burnham to reverse the early prisoner release scheme. It comes after it emerged two men who killed a police officer could be freed early. PC Andrew Harper suffered fatal injuries when he responded to a break-in in Berkshire in 2019. Mark Fairhurst is National Chair of the Prison Officers Association.
3: I'm with the victims on this. There has to be exemptions to early release schemes so justice is served or seen to be served, and victims are confident that they're going to be subject to further intimidation and threats from their offenders.
1: A twice-daily pill which helps people with multiple sclerosis to walk easier is being rolled out to patients on the NHS. Famperdine's been described as life-changing for people who have the condition, which affects the brain and spinal cord. A new study has found bullying over social media could be linked to rising school absences. The National Foundation for Educational Research says the government should reconsider fines for non-attendance, saying they're unhelpful. And more than three quarters of UK airports raised or introduced drop-off fees for drivers in the past year. The RAC found Gatwick and Stansted charged the most. That's the latest. I'm Faye Rowlands.

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2: The Manchester Mega Mela is back on Saturday 1st and Sunday 2nd of August at Platfields Park, Rosshow, Manchester, from 12 noon till 9 p.m. on both days, featuring performances by B2, Apna Sangeet, Summer Blake, Ramit Sandhu, Lemba Husseinpuri, Circus Raj, Rajasthan Brass Band, Zahir Abbas Kawal and Party, Hobajan Talwar, Roach Killer, and many more artists. 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
1: From the Sky News Centre at 9, the Nighttime Industries Association has welcomed a cut to business rates for pubs, clubs and live music venues in England from next year. The 20% discount will apply to more than 30,000 hospitality businesses from April, but won't include cafes, restaurants or other high street firms. It's expected to cost the Exchequer around £100 million a year. Ian Hoskins runs several hospitality businesses in Liverpool.
2: I'd like to see full business rates reform, but as a stopgap, I think this is good. And I think it will encourage people that may either be considering closing a venue or deciding whether to open a new one. This goes a long way to kind of help confidence.
1: Meanwhile, an influential group of millionaires is calling on Andy Burnham to tax them more. The group say the Treasury could generate about £24 billion by asking more from the richest in society. Plans to release thousands of prisoners early in September have been put on hold following a political backlash. The Prime Minister has ordered a review following concerns some violent offenders could benefit from the scheme. Weight loss jabs could be linked to an increased risk of hair loss. Researchers have found higher rates of alopecia among people taking medicines like Mounjaro and Wegovy. A hosepipe ban by Thames Water has come into force for millions of people. It's expected to affect more than 10 million customers across London, Thames Valley and the Home Counties, and comes as parts of the UK move closer to drought. Paul Tompkins is a dairy farmer and deputy president of the National Farmers Union.
3: Our plants and crops just don't really like to respond well to no rainfall. So here on my farm, the cows, their breakfast this morning, which isn't coming from the field, instead it's coming from our conserved stocks for the winter.
1: And Britain's June heatwave cost the economy more than £1 billion and led to 24 million lost working hours. A new survey found some workers took time off or cut their hours. That's the latest. I'm Faye Rowlands.
4: मुस्लिम फ्यूनरल सर्विस में कफन दफन फूलों का इंतजाम इस्लामी शरीयत के ऐन मुताबिक गुस्ल मैयत के लिए औरत और मर्द मौजूद हैं। टॉप क्वालिटी ग्रैनाइट मार्बल के हेडस्टोन्स और फुल कवर को 30 साल की गारंटी के साथ बनवाने के लिए भी मुस्लिम फ्यूनरल सर्विस का नाम याद रखें। मुस्लिम फ्यूनरल सर्विस 4 डार्फील्ड स्ट्रीट ऑफ लॉमलैंड ब्रेडफोर्ड 1 टेलीफोन 7230 30 दास ब्रेडफोर्ड 7230 30
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1: From the Sky News Centre, it's 10. Business rates for pubs, clubs and some live music venues in England have been cut by 20% from next April. Cafes and restaurants aren't included. Number 10 says it'll be funded through reviewing reliefs provided to what it describes as anti-social businesses, such as vape shops. It'll also crack down on online marketplaces not paying their taxes. Emma Reynolds is Chief Secretary to the Treasury.
2: We will set out in further detail in the budget how it will be fully funded. It's there to help these pubs and other community assets to thrive, to give them additional breathing space.
1: The Conservatives say it's wanting on detail. Gary Lineker is among 120 UK-based millionaires calling for the introduction of a wealth tax. Similar policies have been abandoned in the past. A teenage girl and woman in her 40s have died following reports of several people getting into difficulty in the water in Essex. Emergency services were called to the scene yesterday afternoon in West Mersey. The US ambassador to the UK says that strikes on Iran will most likely continue.
3: They're attacking shipping in the Straits of Hormuz. Those attacks most likely will continue. And I really give President Trump a great deal of credit for calling for a ceasefire and trying to find a diplomatic solution for as long as he had.
1: Warren Stevens' comments come as American forces conducted their 12th consecutive night of airstrikes. President Donald Trump's warned one bridge or power plant would be destroyed for each vessel targeted by Iran in the Strait of Hormuz. A new poll has found only 6% of people in the UK would volunteer to fight for the country in the face of an imminent invasion. The YouGov survey was conducted in June. And Hampshire's Utilita Bowl will host a men's Ashes test for the first time next summer. The venue's been chosen for the fourth of five matches. The clash against Australia will kick off at Trent Bridge. That's the latest. I'm Faye Rowlands.

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1: From the Sky News Centre at 11. Breaking news, Mohamed Bashir has been sentenced to life in prison with a minimum term of 16 years. He pleaded guilty to one count of preparing an act of terrorism. He admitted driving to the UK Defence Academy in Oxfordshire with the Manchester synagogue attacker Jihad al-Shami to carry out a hostile reconnaissance mission in August 2025. The Conservatives claim after 3 days of the new government, Andy Burnham isn't able to credibly explain how he'll fund any of his new policies. This morning's announcement was a 20% cut to business rates for pubs, clubs and live music venues from next April. Meanwhile, more than 100 UK-based millionaires, including former England striker Gary Lineker, have signed a letter calling on the Prime Minister to tax their wealth. Similar policies have been suggested previously, but abandoned over fears wealthier people could leave the country. Music producer Brian Eno doesn't think that'll be the case.
2: 80% of millionaires think that tax on over £10 million would be justified if they knew that that money was going to go towards helping young people find better jobs and so on and so on.
1: Two people have died and a third is critically ill after getting into difficulty in the water off the Essex coast. A teenage girl and a woman in her 40s died following the incident near West Mersey. Google's parent company has reported stronger than expected results. Alphabet says it was helped by standout performances in advertising and AI. Athletes from across the world will be going for gold as the Commonwealth Games gets underway in Glasgow.
3: You don't get it often, so I'm looking forward to it. It should be good.
4: There's a few people that have kind of brought it up in conversation, but I wouldn't say it's overly discussed.
5: I mean, it's great publicity for Glasgow, puts Glasgow on the map, so I mean, it's really exciting times.
1: More than 3,000 sports stars are taking part in 10 disciplines over the next 10 days. Bowls begins the action before an opening ceremony later. That's the latest. I'm Faye Rowlands.

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1: From the Sky News Centre at midday, a man who planned a terror attack along with his friend who went on to commit the Manchester synagogue attacks been jailed for 16 years. 31-year-old Mohammed Bashir carried out a reconnaissance mission with Jihad al-Shami at the UK's Defence Academy near Swindon last year. Weeks later, al-Shami was shot dead by police after the Heaton Park synagogue attack, where two men were killed. Mrs Justice Chima Grubb sentenced Bashir in court.
2: Your example must stand as a warning to men who are attracted by this form of militant, violent and destructive Islam for religious or political reasons. Character is contagious.
1: Auntie Burnham's promised to support cherished local spaces as he announces a 20% business rate cut for pubs, clubs and live music venues in England from April next year. The Prime Minister's plan is expected to save a typical pub around £1,100 annually and cost the Exchequer £100 million a year. Some owners say while it's welcome, it's only a drop in the ocean. Conservative leader Kemi Badenoch says it's not good enough.
3: Our new Prime Minister only wants to cut business rates by 20% and only for clubs, pubs and music venues, and he hasn't even found the money to pay for it. Look, I like to have a good time as much as the next person, but surely he can do better than that.
1: A teenage girl and a woman in her 40s have died after a group got into difficulty in the water in Essex. A third person is in hospital in a serious condition following the incident in West Mersey yesterday. The UK media regulator says it's seeking views on Sky's proposed takeover of ITV's media and entertainment arm. The Competition and Markets Authority say a formal investigation into the transaction has not yet begun. Hampshire's Utility Bowl will host a men's Ashes test for the first time next summer. It's been chosen alongside Trent Bridge, Lords, Edgbaston and the Oval. The one-off women's Ashes test starts at Headingley. That's the latest. I'm Faye Rowlands.

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1: From the Sky News Centre at 1, a man who plotted a terror attack with his friend has been jailed for at least 16 years. Mohammed Bashir was arrested in November for assisting a plot to target the UK Defence Academy near Swindon. Weeks later, his accomplice, Shihad al-Shami, committed a fatal knife rampage at a Manchester synagogue. Rob Potts is Assistant Chief Constable for Counter-Terrorism Policing North West.
2: Ultimately, we believe the reason that they focused on the UK Defence Academy in Shrivenham was because they perceived that that academy had links to the Israeli military.
1: Police say they're deeply sorry over missed opportunities to uncover the Manchester plot. The Nighttime Industries Association's welcomed a cut to business rates for pubs, clubs and live music venues in England from next year. The 20% discount will apply to more than 30,000 hospitality businesses from April, but won't include cafes, restaurants or other high street firms. Ian Hoskins runs several hospitality businesses in Liverpool.
3: I'd like to see full business rates reform, but as a stopgap, I think this is good. And I think it will encourage people that may either be considering closing a venue or deciding whether to open a new one. This goes a long way to kind of help confidence.
1: A teenage girl and a woman in her 40s have been killed after getting into difficulty at an Essex beach. A third person's in hospital in a serious condition following the incident in West Mersey yesterday. The number of homicides involving a knife or sharp instrument recorded in England and Wales has fallen to its lowest level for 35 years. 176 were logged by forces in the year to 2026. Weight loss and diabetes drugs may be linked to a higher risk of hair loss. Researchers found rates of alopecia were higher among those taking the medicines. And Jurgen Klopp is expected to be announced as Germany's manager tomorrow. The former Liverpool boss is understood to have agreed a deal to replace Julian Nagelsmann. That's the latest. I'm Faye Rowlands.

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2: 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Sunday, 2nd of August at Firth Park, Sheffield. We'll see you there. 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

أشهد أن محمد رسول الله أشهد أن

centre at 2. A Jewish leader says missed opportunities to uncover the Manchester synagogue attack are disappointing. Mohammed Bashir has been jailed for at least 17 years.

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0: And 9 members of England's athletic squad have pulled out of the Commonwealth Games ahead of tonight's opening ceremony. Katarina Johnson-Thompson, Dina Asher-Smith and Daryl Neater are among those who won't compete in Glasgow. That's the latest. Bush.

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3: The Manchester Mega Mela is back on Saturday 1st and Sunday 2nd of August at Platfields Park, Rosho, Manchester, from 12 noon till 9 p.m. on both days, featuring performances by B2, Apna Sangeet, Summer Blake, Ramit Sandhu, Lemba Husseinpuri, Circus Raj, Rajasthan Brass Band, Zahir Abbas, Kawal and Party, Hobajan Dalwar, Roach Killer, and many more artists. 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
1: From the Sky News Centre at 3, a man who planned a terror attack along with his friend who went on to commit the Manchester synagogue attack has been jailed for at least 17 years. 31-year-old Mohammed Bashir carried out a reconnaissance mission with Jihad al-Shami at the UK's Defence Academy near Swindon last year. Weeks later, al-Shami was shot dead by police after the Heaton Park attack where two men were killed. Mrs. Justice Chima Grubb sentenced Bashir in court.
2: Your example must stand as a warning to men who are attracted by this form of militant, violent, and destructive Islam for religious or political reasons. Character is contagious.
1: Andy Burnham says he wants pubs to know the cavalry is coming after he announced a 20% cut in their business rates. Clubs and live music venues across England will get one too, with higher bills for vape shops instead. Michael Kill from the Nighttime Industries Association says it's a drop in the ocean compared to what's needed, but he's still pleased.
3: The difference is the rhetoric from this current regime, the way that the Chancellor is talking about the cost of doing business, the way that the Cabinet meeting suggested he was going to look at the cost of daily living. There definitely feels like there is an encouraging direction where there is more to come.
1: A teenage girl and woman have died after getting into difficulty in the sea at an Essex beach. There's a third person in hospital following the incident in West Mersey. Weight loss and diabetes drugs may be linked to a higher risk of hair loss. Researchers say it could be linked with rapid weight loss and reduced calorie intake. Drivers are being warned fuel prices are heading back up. The RAC says the Middle East conflict could push petrol towards £1.60 a litre and diesel close to £1.80. And Zinedine Zidane is expected to be named as the next head coach of France. The former Real Madrid boss is in line to replace Didier Deschamps. That's the latest. I'm Faye De Silva.

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2: 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Sunday, 2nd of August at Firth Park, Sheffield. We'll see you there. 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
1: From the Sky News Centre at 4, the Prime Minister says he will put a pause on the plan for the early release of prisoners in England and Wales. It was due to start in September, but Andy Burnham says an urgent review is being carried out. He's also announced a 20% cut in business rates for England's pubs. Tory leader Kemi Badenoch says it's not good enough.
2: Our new Prime Minister only wants to cut business rates by 20% and only for clubs, pubs and music venues, and he hasn't even found the money to pay for it. Look, I like to have a good time as much as the next person, but surely he can do better than that.
1: A man who plotted a terror attack with his friend has been jailed for at least 17 years. Mohamed Bashir was arrested in November for assisting a plot to target the UK Defence Academy near Swindon. Weeks later, his accomplice, Jihad Al-Shami, committed a fatal knife rampage at a Manchester synagogue. Rob Potts is Assistant Chief Constable for Counter-Terrorism Policing Northwest.
3: Ultimately, we believe the reason that they focused on the UK Defence Academy in Shrivenham was because they perceived that that academy had links to the Israeli military.
1: Police say they're deeply sorry over missed opportunities. A police officer who took his own life in May is now being investigated for violent sex offences and attempted murder. Alan Greer, who was 47, was questioned in the days before his death about a rape in Glasgow in 2012. A drought's been declared in North Wales and the Upper Severn. It's the first part of the UK to confirm that status this summer. The UK media regulator says it's seeking views on Sky's proposed takeover of ITV's media and entertainment arm. A formal investigation into the transactions not yet begun. And winger Alejandro Garnacho has completed a season-long loan move from Chelsea to Aston Villa. He scored 8 goals in 43 appearances for the Stamford Bridge club. That's the latest. I'm Faye De Silver.

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1: From the Sky News Centre at 5, Andy Burnham's announced a 20% cut in business rates for pubs in England. He says the move, which will also apply to clubs and live music venues, is a first step to help businesses. Gambling arcades and vape shops will see their bills rise to fund it. The Prime Minister says he wants pubs to know the cavalry is coming.
2: I will be a defender for them. I will speak up for them and act. It's all about doing, isn't it? You know, I'm doing something today. It may not be everything that they're looking for, but sometimes the small things matter as well.
1: Meanwhile, plans to release thousands of prisoners early across England and Wales have been paused. Andy Burnham's announced a freeze on the scheme, which was due to start in September, to ease overcrowding in jails. Yesterday, it was revealed two men who killed a police officer could be among those freed. Mark Fairhurst from the Prison Officers Association thinks a review is right.
3: We must listen to the victims of crime. We've got a lot of worried people now who are fearful that come September, their perpetrator will be on the streets. This doesn't feel like justice to me. This is so, so wrong.
1: Police say they're deeply sorry over missed opportunities to potentially stop the Manchester synagogue attack. Jihad al-Shami's phone was seized weeks before. His accomplice has been jailed for at least 17 years over a separate plot. A teenage girl and a woman have died at a beach in Essex. A witness says they were cut off by the tide while on a sandbank at West Mersey yesterday. North Wales and the Upper Severn has become the first part of the UK to declare a drought this summer. It's after record dry conditions. And Manchester City have completed the signing of Elliot Anderson from Nottingham Forest in a deal worth £116 million. The England midfielder moves to the Etihad on a five-year contract. The announcement of an agreement between the two clubs was made while Anderson was with the national team at this summer's World Cup. That's the latest. I'm Faye De Silva.
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4: A Shipley man has been jailed for life after a serious street attack. 41-year-old Asad Abbas of Leeds Road admitted causing grievous bodily harm with intent after assaulting a man on Crack Street last September. The victim, a 52-year-old man, suffered a serious neck injury but survived. Abbas will serve a minimum of 4 years and 250 days before he can be considered for release, with any release dependent on the parole board deciding he no longer poses a danger to the public. A murder investigation has been launched after a man shot in Bradford earlier this month died from his injuries. 28-year-old Mohammed Hassan passed away after being critically injured in the shooting on Gaythorne Road in West Bowling on the 8th of July. Police are continuing to search for 24-year-old Luqman Khan, who is wanted in connection with the investigation and is believed to have travelled to Suffolk. Detectives are urging anyone with information to come forward. Three men are due to appear before Manchester Magistrates Court, charged with a total of 46 offences linked to the alleged sexual exploitation of children. The charges relate to 10 girls who were aged between 12 and 16, with the alleged offences said to have taken place in Bury between 1996 and 2003. Police say the charges follow a long-running investigation known as Operation Sky. Officers say specialist support remains in place for those affected. This is Sunrise Radio News with James Hawksworth. A pottery painting business in Newport Pagnell has been forced to close after a vehicle crashed into the front of its shop. Kilning Me Softly on the High Street says the building has been left unsafe following the incident. No injuries have been reported and the business says everyone is safe. Part of the High Street was closed while emergency services dealt with the aftermath. The business says it will remain closed until further notice. That was Sunrise Radio News.

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4: 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Banging beats. 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

0: 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That is across West Yorkshire. Get us in DAB Plus in Bradford, Keighley, Ilkley, Skipton, Leeds, Halifax, and Manchester, and Milton Keynes, and also East Lancashire as well, meaning we cover Blackburn, Burnley, Darwin, Nelson, and Accrington. Now, if you're not from those areas, you can get us online, up and down the world at www.sunriseradio.fm. So listeners, today is Thursday, July the 23rd, 2026, and this is the Drive Time Show. I'm Val, your Adjie, your host. I'm going to be here with you all the way up until 8 o'clock, keeping you entertained. I've got some fantastic tracks for you. And of course, if you are out and about on them roads, I'll keep you updated with the roads, let you know about the busy areas and about the no-go areas as well. And I do have a brand new riddle for you, which I will share with you a little bit later on. And look at that weather, gee, it's been absolutely gorgeous today, hasn't it? Absolutely fantastic, nice and sunny and warm. And of course, most of the children have broke up from school as well. So kids, enjoy your holidays. Stay out of trouble though, but do enjoy your holidays. Okay, so let's kickstart the show with that hit of the hour.
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0: And there you have it, the hit of the hour, Shilpa Rao Sajid on the vocals with Mere Mehboob here on Sunrise Radio. Listeners, remember, if you want to listen to something of your choice, do feel free to give me a call on that number, that magic number, which is 01274306666, just like the one and only Wajid from Huddersfield called, and he was sending a slam out to everybody. He was saying, Bal, please dedicate a nice track for me and for my brother Sajad as well. So the next one I'm going to dedicate to both of you. Stay tuned to find out which one is going to be. Before that, though, let's have a look at the time in the studios.
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0: 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That is 12 minutes past five.

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1: Okay, so listeners, let's give you an update with them roads. Let's see what the roads have got in store for us now. So in Gilderson, we have one lane closed and slow traffic due to a broken down vehicle on the A62 Geldard Road westbound at M62 Junction 27 Gilderson. In Horsforth, the traffic's taking turns due to emergency repairs and roadworks on Ewley Lane both ways at the A65 New Road side. Road permanently closed, and a new road layout on Selborne Mount both ways from North Park Road to Selborne Terrace in Heaton. In Wakefield, we have temporary gross weight limit of 7.5 tonnes on Stanley Road both ways from the A642 Jacobs Well Lane to Peterson Road. In Harden, the traffic's taking turns due to emergency repairs and roadworks on Wilston Road both ways between Harden Lane and Goitstock Lane. Let's have a look at the rail for you. So delays have eased on Northern Trans-Pennine Express and Hull's Trans trains between Boro and Selbury following earlier problems with the points. And let's look at the flights for you. So all flights between the UK and Kuwait, Bahrain, UAE, Jordan, Qatar, Israel and Saudi Arabia are reduced due to the conflict in the Middle East. So if you are due to fly soon, check with your airline. Keeping on the move with Sunrise Radio, that was your traffic and travel. But anything else, give us a call on 01274 306666.
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1: A big shout out going out to the lovely girls, to Sonia, Kiran, Surinda. Lovely to hear from you. You called and you were saying, please dedicate the next track for us. So I've picked this one. You wanted me to play any track from the movie Gupta, the 1997 movie. So I've picked this one. Kumar Sanu Alkayagnik and Kavita Krishnamurti on the vocals. And of course, this track will take us into the ad break. Stay tuned and don't go anywhere.

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Yeah, that was Neha Kakkar on the vocals with Ik To Kam Zindagani. Two back-to-back tracks for you there. Before that, I did play the Gunguru track by Arijit Singh. Hope you enjoyed them, both of them tracks. And remember, if you like the songs, then give it a thumbs up via the Sunrise app. And do leave us your feedback here at Sunrise Radio. So, listeners, this is the Drive Time Show, and I'm Val, your adit, your host. Now, straight after the next track, I have today's riddle as well, so stay tuned and let's see if you can solve today's riddle. The next track which I do have ready is a Gummal Khan track, which I'm going to dedicate to Aisha, that call from Bradford. Lovely to hear from you, Aisha, and also Rita from Bradford. Thank you for your call. Lovely, lovely to hear from you as well. This next track I'm going to dedicate to both of you. Gummal Khan, Amit Mishra on the vocals with Radio here on Sunrise Radio. Enjoy.

0: She had Gunwale Khan there on the vocals with Radio here on Sunrise Radio, number one Asian Hit radio station. Hope you enjoy that one, listeners. I just cannot believe how fast the time is flying by, because it is time for the ad break. Straight after the ad breaks, I have a beautiful, all-important classic there, which I'm going to dedicate to the lovely Aisha here that just called me. Lovely, lovely to hear from you, Aisha. You were sending a slam out to everybody. And, of course, a very nice shairi that you... said for me. So the next track which I've ready, which is going to be a beautiful all important classic of the hour, I think I will dedicate to you. Before that though, listeners, I've got today's riddle ready for you as well. So today's riddle that I have got for you is: it stalks the countryside with ears that can't hear. What is it? It stalks the countryside with ears that can't hear. What is it? So if you can solve that riddle, give me a call on that number, 01274 306 666. It stalks the countryside with ears that can't hear. So what is it that I am on about? Let's see if you can solve that one. Before we go for the ad break, so let's have a look at that time in the studios.
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8: It's a classic hit. Flashback. Flashback. As we go down memory lane, where were you when you first heard this?

0: And there you have it, the all-important classic of the hour, Hemlath and the vocals, the title track from that movie, A Kyoke Jorokose, 1978 movie. Hope you enjoyed that one, listeners. Okay, so it's that time. It's time to have another look at them roads. Let's see what the roads have got in store for us now.
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0: So in Manningham, Cliff Road both ways is closed due to water main work from Park Gates to the A658. In Queensbury, we have temporary traffic lights due to electricity work on the A644 Albert Road, both ways at Hilltop. And in Bradford, temporary traffic lights due to electricity work on the A6177 Carlisle Road, both ways at Ambler Street. In Fagley, there's temporary traffic lights due to water main work on Mortimer Avenue, both ways at Oswald Thorpe Avenue. In Undercliff, there's temporary traffic lights also due to electricity work on Barmby Road, both ways at Barmby Place. And in Undercliff in Bradford, we have temporary traffic lights due to electricity work also on Undercliff Old Road, both ways between the A658 Otley Road and Lowther Street. We have a lane closed due to roadworks on the A647 Bradford Road, both ways at the A6120 Ring Road, Farsley, Dawson's Corner on the roundabout. Keeping on the move with Sunrise Radio, that was your traffic and travel.
2: 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That's 01274 344 999.
0: Okay, so listeners, this next track will take us up to the news and the air break. Stay tuned, I'll be with you on the other side.

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1: From the Sky News Centre at 6, Andy Burnham's announced a 20% business rates cuts for pubs, clubs and live music venues in England. The discount, which will apply to 32,000 hospitality businesses, is expected to cost around £100 million a year. Bigger bills for gambling, arcades and vape shops will fund the changes. Chef and pub owner Tom Kerridge has mixed feelings.
2: It's not enough. It's not a significant amount. On average, it's about £1,500 per pub over the year, which is relatively insignificant, but it will help. It will help some of those much smaller, small independent spaces.
1: Meanwhile, Mr. Burnham's ordered a pause to an early release of prisoners scheme that was due to start in September. It means more than 5,000 inmates will now stay behind bars while the plan to ease jail overcrowding in England and Wales is reviewed. Police in Manchester have apologised for missing a possible opportunity to prevent the synagogue attack in the city last October. A phone was seized from the man who carried it out weeks beforehand as a separate terror plot was foiled. Drought's been declared in North Wales and the Upper Severn, the first part of the UK to make the announcement this summer. July is on course to become the driest on record in Wales for almost 190 years. Dr. Mike Rivington's a senior climate scientist and says there'll likely be an increase in wildfires as temperatures continue rising.
3: And I do have serious concerns for those people, fire and rescue services, are having to go out in very hot conditions to try and deal with these fires. And our research has shown that in the future, these sort of wildfires are going to become more frequent and more severe.
1: Weight loss drugs could be linked to an increased risk of hair loss. Researchers have found higher rates of alopecia among those taking Mounjaro and Wegovy. And Hibs have suffered a shock 2-0 defeat away to Maluševa of Kosovo. It's in the second qualifying round of the Conference League. That's the latest. I'm Faye De Silva.
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4: A Shipley man has been jailed for life after a serious street attack. 41-year-old Asad Abbas of Leeds Road admitted causing grievous bodily harm with intent after assaulting a man on Crag Street last September. The victim, a 52-year-old man, suffered a serious neck injury but survived. Abbas will serve a minimum of 4 years and 250 days before he can be considered for release, with any release dependent on the parole board deciding he no longer poses a danger to the public. A murder investigation has been launched after a man shot in Bradford earlier this month died from his injuries. 28-year-old Mohammed Hassan passed away after being critically injured in the shooting on Gaythorne Road in West Bowling on the 8th of July. Police are continuing to search for 24-year-old Lukman Khan, who is wanted in connection with the investigation and is believed to have travelled to Suffolk. Detectives are urging anyone with information to come forward. Three men are due to appear before Manchester Magistrates Court, charged with a total of 46 offences linked to the alleged sexual exploitation of children. The charges relate to 10 girls who were aged between 12 and 16, with the alleged offences said to have taken place in Bury between 1996 and 2003. Police say the charges follow a long-running investigation known as Operation Sky. Officers say specialist support remains in place for those affected. This is Sunrise Radio News with James Hawksworth. A pottery painting business in Newport Pagnell has been forced to close after a vehicle crashed into the front of its shop. Killning Me Softly on the High Street says the building has been left unsafe following the incident. No injuries have been reported and the business says everyone is safe. Part of the High Street was closed while emergency services dealt with the aftermath. The business says it will remain closed until further notice. That was Sunrise Radio News.

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1: Jihan listeners, welcome back. Hope you enjoyed that one, the hit of the hour, the Doogie track by Himesh Reshammiya. Jihan, and it is today Himesh Reshammiya's birthday. So if it is your birthday, you are celebrating your birthday with the one and only the singer Himesh Reshammiya. He has turned 53 today. So I'm going to try and dedicate this hour to you. I'm going to try play his tracks in this hour, and I hope you enjoyed that one. So listeners, of course, if you have just tuned in, of course you are listening to the one and only Sunrise Radio, your number one Asian Hit radio station, keeping you company 24 hours a day and 7 days a week. And of course, this is the Drive Time Show. I'm Bal, your Ajit, your host. We are into the second hour of the Drive Time Show, so I'm going to be here with you up until 8 o'clock, keeping you entertained. And if you are out and about on them roads, don't you worry, I will keep you updated with them roads. I did share the riddle with you as well earlier. Now, if you missed the riddle that I shared with you in the earlier hour was, it stalks the countryside with ears that can't hear. What is it? It stalks the countryside with ears that can't hear. So what is it? What is it that I'm on about? If you can solve that riddle, give me a call on that number, 01274306666. Now, the next track is another one of Himesh Reshammiya's track, which will take us into the ad breaks. Before I play that track, though, let's have a look at that time in the studios.
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1: So the time in the studios now is coming up to 11 minutes past 6. That is 11 minutes past 6. Now, this next track will take us into the ad breaks. Himesh Reshammiya with Ice Cream, Jiha Mosamo here, and Ice Cream Carnival Mosamo. So I thought, why not play this one? Enjoy.

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1: Okay, so listeners, let's have a look at them roads. Let's see what the roads have got in store for us. So the A637 Bar Lane, both ways, is blocked. Slow traffic due to an accident between Hardcastle Lane, Flockton, and the B6117 Stocksmoor Road, Midgley. In Bretton, the A636 Denbighdale Road, both ways, blocked. We've got slow traffic up that end as well due to an accident from the A637 Huddersfield Road to Calder Drift Campsite. And in Horsforth, the traffic's taking turns due to merge repairs and roadworks on Newley Lane both ways at the A65 New Roadside. We've got a temporary gross weight limit of 7.5 tonnes on Stanley Road both ways from the A642 Jacobs Well Lane to Peterson Road. And in Harden, the traffic's taking turns due to merge repairs and roadworks on Wilston Road both ways between Harden Lane and Goitstock Lane. In Middlestown, we've got queuing traffic on the A642 Bridge Road both ways at the B6117 Netherton Lane. Keeping on the move with Sunrise Radio, that was your traffic and travel. But anything else, give us a call on 01274 306666.
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1: Gee, listeners, there you have it. That was your traffic and travel here with Sunrise Radio. Now the next track which I've ready will take us into the ad breaks. I'm going to dedicate this next track to Cad and Fahim that got in touch. Lovely to hear from you, Cad and Fahim. You're saying dedicate the next track for both of us. So, of course, I am dedicating this hour to Himesh Reshamiya because it is his birthday today. So I've picked this one. Catch me if you can here on Sunrise Radio. Enjoy.

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So Sunrise Radio will soon be launching across Derby as well. So if you know anybody from those areas, let them know that we will be launching across Derby soon as well. But you can get us on 100.6 FM and on 103.2 FM, that is across West Yorkshire. If you like that song, the one that I just played, give it a thumbs up via the Sunrise app and leave us your feedback as well. Before that, I played the Bay Wajar track, which was another Himesh Reshammiya track. So this next one, I am going to dedicate this next one to Noreen, that called from Pudsey. Lovely to hear from you, Noreen. You said you were enjoying the Himesh Reshammiya tracks and you were saying, please dedicate one for me as well. So this next one, going out to you. Enjoy.

0: Hamish Rich and me on the vocals there with Leila O'Leila here on Sunrise Radio. Hope you enjoyed that one, listeners. Happy Thursday going out to each and every one of you. Hope you're enjoying your Thursday evening, whatever you are doing. Okay, so it is coming up to the ad break. Straight after the ad break, so I have a beautiful, all-important Lata Mangeshkar classic of the hour, which I'm going to dedicate to Amina that got in touch from Leeds, and also Silma from Bradford. Thank you for your call. Lovely to hear from you as well. Now, you both wanted me to dedicate the classic of the hour for both of you. Stay tuned to find out which one it is going to be. Before that, though, let's have that riddle. Gee, I'm pretty surprised. I've had one person that's called it and managed to solve this riddle, and I was thinking it's an easy one today, but I think you listeners are finding it hard. But if you missed the riddle, today's riddle that I've got for you is, it stalks the countryside with ears that can't hear. What is it? What is it that I'm on about? It stalks the countryside with ears that can't hear. So what is it that I am on about? If you can solve that riddle, give me a call on that number, 01274 306 666. Before we go for the ad breaks, let's have a look at that time in the studios.
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0: 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That's 46 minutes past 6.

0: them roads. Let's have a final look at them roads and let's see what the roads have got in store now.
1: Sunrise Radio, traffic and travel.
0: So the A65 and Athington Lane westbound is closed due to water main work between Stonedale Close and Oakdale Drive. In Flockton, the A637 Bar Lane both ways is blocked and there's still some slow traffic due to the accident between Hardcastle Lane, Flockton and the B6117 Stocksmoor Road, Midgley. In Bretton, the A636 Denbighdale Road both ways blocked, slow traffic due to an accident up that end as well on the A637 Huddersfield Road to Calder Drift Campside. We have one lane closed and slow traffic due to a broken down vehicle on the M62 westbound between Junction 28 A650 Bradford Road Tingley and Junction 27 M621 Gildersham. Keeping on the move with Sunrise Radio, that was your final traffic and travel for this evening.
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0: From the Sky News Centre at 7, the Prime Minister insists no prisoners will be let out as he announces a pause on an early release scheme. It was due to take effect from September in efforts to tackle overcrowding in jails in England and Wales. The initiative sparked concerns some violent offenders could benefit. Justice Secretary Alex Norris explains the next steps.
1: We as ministers are looking at, you know, the aspects of the implementation of this policy as to who might leave and when they would leave, but crucially as well, what information victims have, what say victims have had in this, to say to them, okay, that if individuals did leave, what control measures would give you reassurance about your life?
0: Chef Tom Kerridge says a 20% cut in business rates for pubs is relatively insignificant, but it will help. It'll apply to venues across England and be funded by hiking bills for other businesses like vape shops. A BAFTA-winning actor's been jailed for 9 years for raping a woman and assaulting others. Ian Robertson, who was in the soap River City, was convicted of 5 offences. The war in Iran has pushed the cost of a barrel of oil above $100. The IRAC is expecting petrol to climb back towards £1.60 a litre and diesel close to £1.80. Athletes from the 74 nations involved in the Commonwealth Games are gearing up for this evening's opening ceremony in Glasgow. The event will feature performances from Scottish artists, including Tom Walker and Katie Tunstall. The King will read a message to officially open the Games. These people say it's a positive thing.
2: You don't get it often, so I'm looking forward to it. Should be good.
3: There's a few people that have kind of brought it up in conversation, but I wouldn't say it's overly discussed.
4: I mean, it's great publicity for Glasgow, puts Glasgow on the map, so I mean, it's really exciting times.
0: And Manchester City have completed the signing of Elliot Anderson from Nottingham Forest in a deal worth £116 million. The England midfielder moves to the Etihad on a 5-year contract. That's the latest. I'm Faye De Silva.
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6: A Shipley man has been jailed for life after a serious street attack. 41-year-old Asad Abbas of Leeds Road admitted causing grievous bodily harm with intent after assaulting a man on Crack Street last September. The victim, a 52-year-old man, suffered a serious neck injury but survived. Abbas will serve a minimum of 4 years and 250 days before he can be considered for release, with any release dependent on the parole board deciding he no longer poses a danger to the public. A murder investigation has been launched after a man shot in Bradford earlier this month died from his injuries. 28-year-old Mohammed Hassan passed away after being critically injured in the shooting on Gaythorne Road in West Bowling on the 8th of July. Police are continuing to search for 24-year-old Lukman Khan, who is wanted in connection with the investigation and is believed to have travelled to Suffolk. Detectives are urging anyone with information to come forward. Three men are due to appear before Manchester Magistrates Court, charged with a total of 46 offences linked to the alleged sexual exploitation of children. The charges relate to 10 girls who were aged between 12 and 16, with the alleged offences said to have taken place in Bury between 1996 and 2003. Police say the charges follow a long-running investigation known as Operation Sky. Officers say specialist support remains in place for those affected. This is Sunrise Radio News with James Hawksworth. A pottery painting business in Newport Pagnell has been forced to close after a vehicle crashed into the front of its shop. Killing Me Softly on the High Street says the building has been left unsafe following the incident. No injuries have been reported and the business says everyone is safe. Part of the High Street was closed while emergency services dealt with the aftermath. The business says it will remain closed until further notice. That was Sunrise Radio News.

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1: 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We are into the third and final hour of the Drive Time Show, and I'm Bal, your adjit, your host. If you enjoyed that one, the hit of the hour, Heed by Rabbi Shergill. So, listeners, this is the Drive Time Show and I'm Bal, so I'm going to be here with you up until 8 o'clock, so I've got just under 50 minutes of the show left to go. And I did start that riddle off as well in the last 2 hours. Now, if you missed the riddle, today's riddle that I have got for you is: it stalks the countryside with ears that can't hear. What is it? It stalks the countryside with ears that can't hear. So what is it? If you can solve that riddle, give me a call on that number, 01274306666. I can tell you that this is something edible, something eatable. Let's see if you can solve that one. Now, the next track which I've read is a beautiful Kishore Kumar track, which I am going to dedicate to Auntie Jeet Kaur and her lovely family, and also Hira Khan. Lovely to hear from you as well. The next track's going out to you as well. Before that, though, let's have a look at the time in the studios.
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1: Okay, so the time in the studios now is coming up to 12 minutes past 7. That is 12 minutes past 7. And, of course, this next track will take us into the ad break. Stay tuned and don't go anywhere.

Welcome back, Alka Yagnik. There on the vocals with Bangla Gari, Jhumke, Kangana, Sab Dena Usko. Hope you enjoyed that one, listeners. Okay, heading over to the next track. The next track is a lovely Jazzy B track, and I did get a phone call from Taz from Bradford. Taz, I did miss your call, actually, but your name popped up on the screen. So the next track I am going to dedicate to you and also GURPS and Oman. Lovely to hear from you guys. You called and you were saying, Bal, why don't you play a Jazzy B track? And I thought, yes, you know, it's been a while since I've played a Jazzy B track. So I've picked this one. In the vocals of Jazzy B, this track will take us into the ad break. Stay tuned and don't go anywhere.

0: The Manchester Mega Mela is back on Saturday 1st and Sunday 2nd of August at Platfields Park, Rosshow, Manchester, from 12 noon till 9 p.m. on both days, featuring performances by B2, Apna Sangeet, Summer Blake, Ramit Sandhu, Lemba Husseinpuri, Circus Raj, Rajasthan Brass Band, Zahir Abbas, Kawal and Party, Hobajan Talwar, Roach Killer, and many more artists. 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

from the movie Gyama Se Gyama Tak, 1988, going all the way back to 1988. That was Mere Ham Safar, Udin Ryan and Alka Yagnik on the vocals. I do say that old is gold. Such a beautiful, fantastic track. I hope you enjoyed that one as much as I did. I'd just like to remind you listeners that South Asia News has been added onto the website, so you can log in and have a listen. Also, podcasts have been added onto the website as well. 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Listeners, you can get us in DAB Plus, and we broadcast across Bradford, Keighley, Ilkley, Skipton, Leeds and Halifax and Manchester and Milton Keynes, and also East Lancashire, meaning we cover Blackburn, Burnley, Darwin, Nelson and Accrington. But if you're not from those areas, you can get us online up and down the world at www.sunriseradio.fm. Let's head over to the next track. The next track is a beautiful Shreya Ghoshal track, which I'm going to dedicate to Neelam, that call from Huddersfield. Lovely to hear from you, Neelam. You called and you were saying play a nice track for me. Syra from Bradford, lovely to hear from you as well. I'm going to dedicate this next one for you as well. Enjoy.

0: She heard the beautiful voice of Shreya Ghoshal and Javed Bashir, O Rangrez, Apne Hi Rang De. Such a beautiful track. Hope you enjoyed that one, listeners. Okay, so the time is quickly flying past because it is coming up to the ad breaks. After the ad breaks, I'm going to give you the answer to today's riddle. So if you can solve today's riddle, you'll need to give me a call as soon as you can. Today's riddle that I have got for you is, it stalks the countryside with ears that can't hear. What is it? It stalks the countryside with ears that can't hear. So what is it? I did leave a little bit of a clue, actually. I did say that this is something edible. And so, you know, they call it ear of something. So let's see if you can solve that one. If you can solve that one, give me a call as soon as you can on that number, 01274 306 66. It stalks the countryside with ears that can't hear. So what is it? Let's see if you can solve that one as well. Now, I have a beautiful Naheed Akhtar track, which I'm going to dedicate to all of you Naheed Akhtar fans out there as the all-important classic hit of the hour. Before we do go for the ad breaks, let's take a look at that time in the studios.
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1: Ji haan, listeners, welcome back. Hope you enjoyed that one. And nahi dakta with tha yakin ki aayengi ye raata kabhi. As the all-important classic hit.

RJ from Leeds, Harry from Bradford Coal, first time caller on my show. Lovely to hear from you, Harry. You called and you got it correct as well. Eamon from Bradford got it correct, and Taz from Bradford called, he got it correct as well. So well done to all of you that managed to solve today's riddle. So I'm going to leave you with this final track, which is a beautiful Bunkers with Ice track, which I'm going to dedicate to all of you that managed to solve today's riddle. So listeners, I'll be back now on Tuesday, that's next week, Tuesday, between 5 and 8. So join me then if you can. From me, good night, God bless, take care, enjoy this final track. Enjoy the rest of your evening, whatever you may be doing, and also enjoy your weekend as well. So I'll be back next week. Take care. Good night. God bless.

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1: From the Sky News Centre at 8, the Prime Minister says he will put a pause on a scheme for the early release of prisoners in England and Wales. It was due to start in September, but an urgent review is being carried out first. Meanwhile, Andy Burnham says his 20% cut to business rates for pubs is a first step to helping businesses. He claims the discounts for venues across England show the cavalry is coming. The new PM says higher rates for vape shops will fund it. Pub owners have welcomed the cut, but say other measures are needed too. Drinkers are also split.
2: It's been so hard now, people don't go out because of it, because of how much it costs. For a point, they keep putting them up.
3: I've seen the amount of pubs that have closed in our area, so it can only be a good thing.
4: I don't think it's enough, too little too late, really.
1: Police say they're deeply sorry over missed opportunities to potentially stop the Manchester synagogue attack. Jihad al-Shami's phone was seized weeks before. His accomplice has been jailed for at least 17 years over a separate plot. A drought has been declared in North Wales and the Upper Severn. It's the first part of the UK to confirm that status this summer, following record dry conditions and heat waves. In sport, the opening ceremony of the Commonwealth Games is getting underway. Live to our reporter, Kat Suave in Glasgow.
5: King Charles is formally opening the games here this evening with 215 golds up for grabs across 10 sports. There'll be performances from Scottish stars including Katie Tunstall and Tom Walker. The baton relay, which began with Sir Chris Hoy, will make its way into the arena after travelling through each of the 74 nations involved.
1: And there was a spike in school absences the morning after England's World Cup win over Mexico. Thomas Tuchel suggested parents write an excuse for their children, and 8.7% of school sessions were missed following the 4 a.m. finish. It was the highest Monday absence rate of the summer term. That's the latest. I'm Faye De Silver.

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1: From the Sky News Centre at 9.

0: plans to release thousands of prisoners early across England and Wales have been paused. Andy Burnham's announced a freeze on the scheme, which was due to start in September to ease overcrowding in jails. Yesterday, it was revealed two men who killed a police officer could be among those freed. Mark Fairhurst from the Prison Officers Association thinks a review is right.
1: We must listen to the victims of crime. We've got a lot of worried people now who are fearful that come September, their perpetrator will be on the streets. This doesn't feel like justice to me. This is so, so wrong.
0: The Nighttime Industries Association has welcomed a cut to business rates for pubs in England. Clubs and live music venues will also benefit from the 20% discount, which will apply from next spring. A teenage girl and a woman in her 40s have died at a beach in Essex. A witness says they were cut off by the tide while on a sandbank at West Mersey yesterday. North Wales and the Upper Severn has become the first part of the UK to declare a drought this summer. It's after record heat waves and dry conditions. In sport, the King and Queen have emerged from a TARDIS as the Commonwealth Games opening ceremony takes place. Kat Suave is in Glasgow.
2: Their Majesties truly have embraced the positive spirit here as Glasgow transforms into a sea of colour for the Commonwealth Games opening ceremony. 3,000 athletes from 74 countries have been filing their way into the arena. Each nation has brought in a baton representing their culture, hoping it will help them claim one of the 215 golds up for grabs.
0: And a Harley-Davidson motorcycle once owned by Kevin Keegan has sold for more than £35,000 at auction. The bespoke black and white painted bike, inspired by his time at Newcastle United, was sold just days after the football legend's death, aged 75. Some of the proceeds will go to a cancer charity. That's the latest. I'm Faye De Silver.

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A family fun day for the whole family with funfair, food stalls and Miller shopping featuring live performances from Lamba Hussainpuri, H. Dami, Ramit Sandhu, Summer Blake, Sasovan Sarkar, Dolls Royce, Roma Dance, and much, much more. Sunday, 2nd of August at Firth Park, Sheffield. We'll see you there. 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

أشهد أن محمد رسول الله أشهد أن

0: Broadcasting to the Asian community 24 hours a day, this is Sunrise Radio Yorkshire.
1: From the Sky News Centre at 10, the Domestic Abuse Commissioners welcome the Prime Minister's pause in a plan to release prisoners early across England and Wales. Andy Burnham wants an urgent review of the scheme, which aims to free up jail spaces. Meanwhile, the new PM's announced a 20% cut in business rates for pubs. He says the move, which will also apply to clubs and live music venues, is a first step to help businesses. Gambling arcades and vape shops will see their business rate relief slashed to fund it. Mr. Burnham says pubs are important and he wants them to know the cavalry is coming.
2: I will be a defender for them. I will speak up for them and act. It's all about doing, isn't it? You know, I'm doing something today. It may not be everything that they're looking for, but some,

0: times, the small things matter as well.
1: Southport killer Axel Ruda Cabana has been transferred to a high-security psychiatric hospital from prison. The Ministry of Justice says the move to Broadmoor will not impact his 52-year minimum sentence. A Jewish leader has called missed opportunities to uncover the Manchester synagogue attack disappointing. Mohammed Bashir has been jailed for at least 17 years over a plot targeting a defence base in Oxfordshire last October. Just weeks after his arrest, his friend Jihad Al-Shami carried out a fatal knife attack at a synagogue. Sport, the Commonwealth Games opening ceremony is taking place live to Cat Suave in Glasgow.
2: The King and Queen emerged from a TARDIS alongside Sir Chris Hoy to kick off the Commonwealth Games opening ceremony. Nessie's also featured during the event, in which 3,000 athletes waved their country's flags to mark their arrival here in Glasgow. The main action begins tomorrow with 215 gold medals available across 10 sports over the next 11 days.
1: And drought's been declared in North Wales and the Upper Severn. It's the first part of the UK to confirm that status this summer. That's the latest. I'm Faye De Silver.

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1: From the Sky News Centre at 11, Andy Burnham's opening a new government headquarters in Manchester, known as Number 10 North, in a bid to shift power away from Westminster. The new Prime Minister will work from there for the first time tomorrow. Meanwhile, the PM insists no prisoners will be let out as he announces a pause on an early release scheme. It was due to take effect from September in efforts to tackle overcrowding in jails in England and Wales. Justice Secretary Alex Norris explains the next steps.
2: We as ministers are looking at, you know, the aspects of the implementation of this policy as to who might leave and when they would leave, but crucially as well, what information victims have, what say victims have had in this, to say to them, okay, that if individuals did leave, what control measures would give you reassurance about your life.
1: The Nighttime Industries Association has welcomed a cut to business rates for pubs in England. Clubs and live music venues will also benefit from the 20% discount, which will apply from next spring. Southport killer Axel Rudakabana has been transferred from prison to a high-security psychiatric hospital. The Ministry of Justice has confirmed he's moved to Broadmoor, but insists it doesn't impact his 52-year minimum sentence. Drought has been declared in North Wales and the Upper Severn, the first part of the UK to make the announcement this summer. July is on course to become the driest on record in Wales for almost 190 years. Dr. Mike Rivington's a senior climate scientist and says

0: there'll likely be an increase in wildfires as temperatures continue rising.
1: And I do have serious concerns for those people, fire and rescue services, are having to go out in very hot conditions to try and deal with these fires. And our research has shown that in the future, these sort of wildfires are going to become more frequent and more severe.
0: And King Charles has put saving the planet's oceans at the heart of his Commonwealth Games opening ceremony speech. His Majesty called on the 3,000 athletes and billions of spectators worldwide to build a harmonious and durable future during the event in Glasgow. That's the latest. I'm Daisy Steele.

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1: From the Sky News Centre at midnight. Andy Burnham's opening a new government headquarters in Manchester, known as Number 10 North, in a bid to shift power away from Westminster. The new Prime Minister will work from there for the first time later today. Meanwhile, plans to release thousands of prisoners early across England and Wales have been paused. Andy Burnham's announced a freeze on the scheme, which was due to start in September, to ease overcrowding in jails. Yesterday, it was revealed two men who killed a police officer could be among those freed. Mark Fairhurst from the Prison Officers Association thinks a review is right.
2: We must listen to the victims of crime. We've got a lot of worried people now who are fearful that come September, their perpetrator will be on the streets. This doesn't feel like justice to me. This is so, so wrong.
1: Southport killer Axel Rudakabana has been transferred to a high-security psychiatric hospital from prison. The Ministry of Justice says the move to Broadmoor will not impact his 52-year minimum sentence. A drought's been declared in North Wales and the Upper Severn. It's the first part of the UK to confirm that status this summer. The Commonwealth Games has officially launched in Glasgow with more than 250 gold medals up for grabs. The King and Queen had a starring role in last night's opening ceremony, emerging from a TARDIS at the start of the event. Reigning light middleweight boxing champion Rosie Eccles has her sights set firmly on gold.
3: This is my third Games and my aim is to retain the title from the last one. You know, to come home with a gold medal, three medals. That's why I've come back and why I've stayed, obviously to represent Wales, but to bring another gold home, to stand on that podium with the Welsh anthem. That's what dreams are made of.
1: And it's emerged there was a spike in school absences the morning after England's World Cup win over Mexico. Thomas Tuchel suggested parents write an excuse for their children, and 8.7% of school sessions were missed following the 4 a.m. finish. That's the latest. I'm Daisy Steele.

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1: From the Sky News Centre at 1, Andy Burnham will chair the first meeting at his new No. 10 North office in Manchester today. As he begins working from the base, he says will help shift power away from Westminster. He announced the plans in his first major speech as MP for Makerfield last month.
2: We will create a more streamlined state with a clearer purpose. Now get this. No. 10 North will be the nerve centre of a rewired Britain.
1: The Prime Minister intends to work from there at least one day a week. Meanwhile, the PM insists no prisoners will be let out as he announces a pause on an early release scheme. It was due to take effect from September in efforts to tackle overcrowding in jails in England and Wales. Southport killer Axel Rudakabana has been transferred from prison to a high-security psychiatric hospital. The Ministry of Justice has confirmed he's moved to Broadmoor. The Nighttime Industries Association has welcomed a cut to business rates for pubs in England. Clubs and live music venues will also benefit from the 20% discount, which will apply from next spring. Team England say they're eyeing up glory as the Commonwealth Games gets underway in Glasgow. The event officially launched last night in an opening ceremony which saw the King and Queen appear from a TARDIS. Bowler Sian Honour was England's flag bearer and is competing in her fifth Games. She says she's thrilled her family are supporting her from the stands.
3: It just makes it that little bit more special to just see their little faces. But, you know, win or lose, I'm still mum, and I think they've changed my perspective because I go home and I've maybe lost or not trained well, and it doesn't matter to them. I'm just home and they're happy.
1: And drought's been declared in North Wales and the Upper Severn, the first part of the UK to make the announcement this summer. July is on course to become the driest on record in Wales for 190 years. That's the latest. I'm Daisy Steele.